Oh yeah, let me hear you sing it. Everybody in the place, put those hands in the air. Yeah, check it out one time. You know it's for real. Then trash from PR on your set. Getting biz, come on.

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2: 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Baby, I told you. If you make a mistake like this, it's no turning back. You gotta love who you love.

industry. You gonna take on the world someday. You got blood on your face, a big disgrace, waving your banner all over the place. We're